0: Yeah, Chief.
1: I got smoke from number one floor. It seems like it's losing stealth, but we're going to be forced entry.
0: 3569 reporting smoke from the first floor appears to be put on the stove, forcing entry in 2004.

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621-623 Main Street, Family Dollar, in the East Freezer section, where a subject pass out is breathing. 183-21-623 Main Street, Family Dollar, in the freezer section, where a subject pass out is breathing 20.

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0: 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I saw you send a text for that radio check.
1: Copy that. Thanks, Chief.

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0: Again. 4575, you're on the scene of 16209.

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1: 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We might have to let that drop.
0: You're on fire north. 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

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Wires down, brush fire in front of the residence. 36-2, 36-3, 36-1. In front of 1431 Shafto Road. The wire down, brush fire. 2016.

0: 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We are on location, staging at the hydrant in the front of 64 East Parsonage.
1: 10-4.
0: Central 36274 will be responding.
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0: 431 EMS duty crew. 18 Route 35 South, Arbor Terrace, room 264, testing. 431 EMS duty crew. 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
2: Oh.
1: 56, far south.
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0: Go. What's your location, Big Sexy?
1: We're just over the dunes on the beach.
2: 5 hours.
1: Probably about like 100 feet away from where they're laying off the fireworks. Can you, when you come up, can you bring up the camera?
0: You said the camera, is that correct?
1: Correct.
0: Did you guys also add the extra shovel and shit to the Polaris?
1: Yeah, we got a shovel, two brooms, and two rigs, and three cans.
0: Roger that.
1: Two rakes, one shovel, and two brooms.
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0: expectations.
1: Okay. 21 is using event one tonight for our fireworks.
0: The account granted us the channel for 4 days.
1: Oh, okay. We were unaware of that. We'll switch over to event two if that's not being used. Sorry about that, buddy.
0: No problem. I would just call the radio room and ask if that channel's being used. They should have a list up there.
1: Receive. Can you notify me and let me know how you make out after that phone call, please?

317, 312, 312. Air 10 Harbor Way, the ferry terminal, crossing Main Street, in order for a jet ski and distress 239.

0: it's right outside this complex.
1: Appreciate it. I'll attach you to it, sir. Yeah, 24 hours.
2: That's affirmative. Do you see any MPC guys?
1: We have conflicting locations. So one's being the 10 Harbor Way to Belford Ferry Terminal. Another call from them saying that they're by a big ship, which that really doesn't help us right now.
0: Great. Thank you.
1: The 31 units that are going, an update, is possibly a jet skier that's also stuck on the sand.

0: service, so I can't call anybody.
1: All good, Big 16. Who do you got with you on 7-6?
0: Myself, Phil, and Tara.
1: Affirmative. Where is RJ at?
0: Hey, Marty and Vinny should be up on the beach.
1: Are you guys heading up to the beach, or are you guys staying near your engine?
0: We'll stay near the truck.
1: Affirmative, because I was going to say, if Todd out, just bring your bunker fans and stuff up, and if we get anything, we'll just throw them out up there.
0: All right, yeah, if you need another set of hands up there, just give me a holler.
1: All right, just try to pass the word along about event 3 for your guys' event.
0: Phil or Tara, reach out to him on the phone.
1: Thanks, Big Sexy. I appreciate it. Hopefully you're looking handsome tonight.
2: For now. I don't know if you're listening.

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1: Yep, sir.

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Doesn't look like you got something happening. All right, so if you have the engine crew up on the roof with you, they know the whole crew, right?

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1: 16178-2051.
2: 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I asked them multiple times.

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2: EOC from the engine.
3: Engine, yes.
2: You were calling us. We're making way to the boat.
3: All right, just stand fast for a second. As soon as I get the captain on the radio, I'll give you more.
2: Got it, Andrew.
3: All right, you want to just take a ride and see if you get better eyes on it? I think this is just fireworks smoke. I have eyes on the island from the roof now.
2: All right. Engine 43, stand fast.
0: Copy, standing fast.

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0: Already has us up with the fireworks. Already has us stationed up with the fireworks.
1: Let me see. 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

0: Hey, Nick, over to you, sir.
1: 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Nothing on the even side. 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
0: Iris.
1: I do have active fireworks going off on Embry, please. I don't know if that's what you guys know.

0: District 65, District 22, an engine and a ladder. Squad 6521, 1122 Harrison Avenue, reported structure fire. District 65, District 22, an engine and a ladder. Squad 6521 General, 1122 Harris Avenue, across the Willow Street to Asbury Avenue, reported structure fire. 2059.
1: Hour watch and fireworks. They said they have not seen any smoke or fire from the island. So I'm going to go with smoke from fireworks.
2: Fires. 51932.
1: 51.
2: Hey, did you have 16 up in there?
1: No, stand by.
0: One one nine Marina Bay Court across the Bay Avenue. Investigate an issue with the fireplace. 171-119 Marina Bay Court, investigate the fireplace issue.
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1: 65-19, you received 2103.
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2: That street alarm in Highlands. They got a fire alarm too, so I'm just from pretty good smoke inside. Wasn't sure if the cops gave an update.
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1: 378 arriving, 2104.
2: 2266 arrived.
1: 2266, 2104.

0: Nord 6566, can you cancel 22, please? 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
1: Receive 6566, 2276, 2291, 2266, 2267. 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Let's go to all district 22 units going to Guinea Beach for the reported structure. You're canceled. 2105 hours.
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4: 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We got water on the fire at this time. Smoke condition in the residence.
5: 17268 reporting the active fire in the chimney, water on the fire, smoke condition in the residence, 2107.

0: pull the grader up to where the boxes are burning. It's only boxes. We'll use the water cans that you guys got.
1: That's affirmative. I told them, don't go anywhere near the boxes from the beginning. It's all that. It's the only worry about the brush. That's affirmative. I'll see you guys with our water cans and what we got left with them.
2: I'm at the base. What's up, BOC? 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Rob, you thought I was in trouble.

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1: Sandy Hook, Gunnison Beach, unknown injuries. 5-43-21, Sandy Hook, Gunnison Beach, assault victim, unknown injuries. 21-10.

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0: you're looking for somebody with a head injury. I didn't know if you guys had anything by you. No, EMS is here. They're looking for a patient. I don't know. I didn't know if you had somebody.
1: Do we know if this scene is secured enough?

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1: 276, go.
0: 63267 cleared, Prospect, fires out. 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
1: Okay, we see.

0: So Polaris has a clean shot over 5-8. I can meet them up there.
1: Yeah, that'd be cool. Bring them to Harvey or wherever you gotta bring them. But it'd be nice to have more up here because we're gonna be out in a second.
2: No return.
0: Reaffirm.
2: 26173, return to quarters 174, proceeding level 2.
3: 173, copy, returning.
4: 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Yeah, 16166, whatever. 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
1: Receive 176, Philly's on his way up, so put it in pump.
5: 10-4.
0: 168-66, do you want me also send a guy or two to stretch your booster out for halfway or something, or you just want to just put it in just pump?

0: You want me to leave these two water cans somewhere?
1: Yeah, if you can. Where are you going to leave them there?
2: I can have the flyers to run around over there real quick and grab them for them, from them.
1: All right, do that. I'm going to take a ride over to 250 Beach Way with 49.
0: 268, what's your location? I'm going to send the flyers your way now. Carrie, I'm going to leave the water cans next to the cop car at the main entrance to Baywalk East. Get my guys going over to 250 Beach Way.
3: Three seats, so they'll be by the cop car at the main entrance. Thank you.

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2: 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MedStar, aim to Long Branch 5, Nesto Terrace, cross Morris Ave and Ocean Boulevard. Unconscious, not breathing, 21-23.

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Correction, 1 Cortland Street, Circle Motel, room 4. 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

40450 Redmond Avenue, also Woodcrest Road, Watersound. 371 450 Redmond Avenue, across the Woodcrest Road,

0: in the area of 276 Beachway Avenue by the double shot, behind the double shot in the tree line for the smoke nuisance.
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6332 in the area of 38 Cortland Lane, the grass fire. 6332, 6331, 38 Cortland Lane, across of Canfield, Cambridge, brush fire, 2125.

0: Right. Bye.
1: 273, it's north of the cut through. You're going to have to come down and deal with.
2: Okay.
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Squad 2121 duty crew, 29 Beacon Boulevard, Crossville Park Ave. Testing difficulty breathing, 2121.

0: 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We're ready.
1: 37-2, guys.
2: Warning 6-2 units, you can stand down. 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

0: for now, see what we got going. I know we had a lot of separation up there with the brush. 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
0: We're pretty under control down here, I believe. It's just hitting like a hollow on the smoke.

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3: All right, I'm almost back there. You guys need anything up there?
4: I mean, we're almost done Mulder, and we got a little bit of cherries here and there. And Kyle's now setting back up with the players to get another order can from the engines, and that's about it. Where we stand.

0: your end second.
1: No, I'm going to stay down below. You guys got it good up there. Continue on.
0: 10-4, I'll notify you when we're on our way up.
2: Police, it says Billhurst Road and Woodward Road. This is PD with traffic lights. 26-2. PD says Billhurst Road and Woodward Road. Assist with PD with lighting. 21-34.

0: Appreciate 26 and 278.
1: Rangers. Afghanistan Plaza with the victim.
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1: 37167.
0: We're complete, 450 Redmond. It was a cable wire, we secured it.
1: A cable line, 2135.

0: Harlan Schmidt.
1: All right, ventilation is complete. Alarm's been reset. Homeowner's been advised how to proceed. We're going to be clear and available.
0: Harlan Schmidt received 2141 hours.

0: Okay.
1: Carl, we've just been notified of a medical emergency. One block south of the pavilion near the garbage truck, near the chute. Citizens are vomiting. Can we get MedStar dispatched over there?
0: Yeah, you have pavilion on the boardwalk?
1: Yes, the closest was pavilion in the boardwalk, one block south.
0: I receive.
1: Adelphia is with the individual, so it's that crew there.
2: Crew, 731 8th Street, cross the Florence Ave, fireworks to the face, 2144.

0: Great thanks to all the fun and we're making it work. Yeah.
1: That's Alpha Street for Syncope. Squad 34 EMS duty crew mutual aid into Belmar, 28th As and A Street. That's Alpha Street. Syncope, 2144.
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1: Six eight, I got one empty down here on the front compartment of 4-8.
2: Engine of 4-8. I think that's this end.
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2: Two, six, nine, to anybody on event three?
3: 269, when you guys are secure over there, you guys can head back. We're going to be wrapping up over here. Everybody's just coming down.
2: 6, so I'm going to swing by and pick up my two guys.
3: If you got two guys over here, yeah. I don't see any of your guys over behind the library as of yet.
2: Yeah, I believe I left RJ and Vinny over there. They should be with RJ.
3: Yeah, they're probably still up on the beach with Artie. I know my guys, I believe, just came down.
2: All right, I'll make my way over that way.
3: 10-4. 6-9.

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0: Avenue, Atlantic Avenue to Junction Avenue. It was Spruce Street past World Court trash can out there, 2154 hours.
1: Machine 2154.
2: If they don't want to stay back, they can. It's up to them. Just so you know, the trucks, they don't realize that they're going to be gridlocked in the city for a long while.
1: All right, Richard. Squad officer and ready.
3: Go ahead.
1: Squad, it's up to you if you want to hang out there or come back.
3: Yeah, we're coming back. A couple of them got pets already set up at the bar.
1: Hi, Richard.

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0: 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We're just going to remain on location here with 7-4 for a few more minutes.
3: Back here, so we're just going to hold on, but we'll leave. Well, I'll let you know when we're leaving.
0: All right, we'll see you.
4: Any Roosevelt Avenue?
2: Richard 3167.

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District 15, in front of 139 Center Street to 4th Street, vehicle fire, 21, 56 hours.

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2: PD crew, second call, one red on assignment, 139 Center Street, crash a full street vehicle fire. 1521 PD crew, second call, one red on assignment, 139 Center Street, crash a 4th Street, vehicle fire, 21.
3: Reported on the porch of the home, again, 129 South Street for reported fire, small fire on the porch of the home. Time now is 2157, operator 713.

0: headquarters, 66.
1: 66.
0: Just be advised, the caller stated that he threw some water on it and he believed to have put it out.

car into Long Branch, 444 Ocean Boulevard North, Ursula Plaza, pedestrian struck behind the plaza. MedStar into Long Branch, 444 Ocean Boulevard North, Ursula Plaza, behind Ursula Plaza for a pedestrian struck, 22 on

0: Hi, Chief.
1: Where you guys at?
0: We're Ocean Avenue Cooper.
1: Do you see a pet truck at Ursula Plaza?
0: I do.
1: You're a block away.
0: Do you want to take that? I mean, you guys are driving right past it. I don't know where the ambulance comes from.
2: All right, if you know.
0: I mean, bumper to bumper, I'm going to make it around.
1: All right, don't worry about that. No exposures.
2: Copy, thank you.
1: Okay.

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1: 91 and 69 were responding to that 444 Ocean Boulevard.
0: All right, sir.
2: Garbage can fire. Second request, 123.
3: 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Copy that, approach, I'll fix it.

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0: 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Their generators went on for the first time like an hour ago. And it's only ran for 45 minutes and shut down. 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

0: 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The wiring tree on fire. 32-1. Barrett Road and Millstone Road. Wiring tree on fire. 2206.
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Wires down, wires on par. 26-0, sub.

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2: Twenty-three six six, same traffic.
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0: 312, 314, 31 Cheese, 31 US, all call Burlington and Ocean Boulevard for a box of fireworks on fire. 312, 314, 31 Cheese, 31 EMS, all call Air Burlington Avenue and Ocean Boulevard for the fireworks on fire. 22.
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Unknown type fire for the residents. 712, 318, 31 Chief, 31 EMS all call. 21 South View Terrace South, close to Holland Road. Unknown type fire for the residents. 2312.

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0: 78, stay out of the road for right now.
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0: 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On the beach between Pleasant Court and Raritan.
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2: 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Should we go into the big parking lot?

0: 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I went to Sammy's lot.
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0: 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In the water still?
1: Yeah, unknown. Anyway.

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3: Okay, crew 9, Strickland's close. Can't confirm.
4: Received.
1: Thank you, Burlington, another senior clear, 2225.
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1: Good.
4: All District 21 units, all District 21 units, the JVs have been located. All District 21 units, the four JVs have been located.
7: County 3266, close Baird and Millstone.
4: Closing it.
2: Squad 1821 duty crew 8 Arbor Lane, cross of Holmdel Road, fall victim with a head injury. Squad 1821 duty crew 8 Arbor Lane, cross of Holmdel Road, fall victim with a head injury, 2224.
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0: I got y'all.
1: Seven four, you freed up from over there, right?
2: Yeah, we're second and Pavilion, second and Morris area.
1: All right, everything is locked up pretty good.

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0: 6-6, just got a call for a trash can on fire, Red Bank Public Library, I'm toning out now.
1: 9-4 from 6-6, down the road.
2: 10-4, Chief Henry.
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0: Copy, you still want me to tone out?
1: Negative, 9-0, you are responding.
3: Tower's responding.
1: Headquarters 6-6, is that the trash can that has the fireworks in it from before?

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1: Unfortunately,

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1: 37166.
0: All units be clear for Roosevelt. And you show all units responding to 9 Panzero.
1: Richie, that's going to be 727891 and yourself, correct? And 67?
0: Confirm.
2: Echo 66, I'll be around. I'll have some in.

0: 31-8, 31-9, 31 Chief, 31 EMS, all call. For a box out on fire outside. 31-9, 31-E, 31 Chief, 31 EMS, all call. Monroe Street and Washington Avenue. They are in baseball field for the mail for a box on fire. 22-34.
1: Again, thank 100. 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
4: 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There's a couple people here, but nobody's owning up to any fireworks going off.

0: 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On event. 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
1: No, it's taking us a month of Sundays to put units on walls, enter calls, you know, all the good stuff, you know, stuff that, you know, the good stuff. Water and fire, 2237.

0: District 84. 5 points in Stonehill. Transformer on fire. District 84, 5 points road in Stonehill Road. The transformer on fire. 22:39 hours.
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1: Time of the call was 22:32. Richard, thank you.
2: Yeah, both of you don't mind.
1: Okay.

31-8, 31-2, 31-6, squad 31-6, Elm Court on the second floor in the bedroom for a fire in the closet. 31-8, 31-2, 31-6, squad 31-6, Elm Court, structure fire. 2-4.

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3: Fish hooks and Mammoth wires. 61 fish hooks and Mammoth wires.
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5: 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Right.
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Second alert, 6 Elm Court, cross Apple Blossom Lane. Structure fire, possible smoke, inhalation, 2240.

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0: 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Echoing 249.
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2: 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He went down, Harvey. I can't reach you guys on ops.

0: Yeah, Sal, that was me. I'm trying not to take up radio traffic, but I'm trying to get a hold of 6-7. We're trying to use the obstacle. We're too far away.
1: Great issue, sir.
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2: Avenue, crosses Horton Lane. 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For the tree on fire, starting to catch the shed, 2256.

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0: 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We have one line stretch.
1: 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The fire is out. You have a smoke ignition at 2300.
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0: 62 out of long lane. The tree on fire. 63-1. 62 out of that lane. Cross one place. The tree on fire. Is your second word. 2303 hours.
1: It's 3-4.
2: 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A little busy over.

0: Hello.
1: Hey, reference for the pole that was on fire with transit. The pole was just on fire, right? There's no wires or anything like that involved going on to the tracks. Transit said they're not going to worry about it if the tracks run off.
0: Not if it's fine, but it is impinging on transmission lines. There are about wires about 10 feet below the transmission lines. If they do fall, that's going to be a problem. I guess we'll worry about it then.
1: Yeah, I guess so. 2304.
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1: Are you saying 16267 assuming command?
2: South 1466.
1: 1466.
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0: April.
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0: 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We have an active fuse fire on the primary. Disregard it, just popped.
1: Problem solved. 2210.
2: 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We're going to take off now. 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
0: 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He understands that they're swamped, but District 63-1 is going to be up and available.

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Med Sergeant Average Unit 1, Cliffwood Ave, Crossing Cross Road, assault victim, head and neck injury, 2214.

0: Hudson Valley Road in Beaver Hill, seeing if water down.
1: Near Pleasant Valley Road and Beaver Hill Road, wires. 28-3, near Pleasant Valley Road and Beaver Hill Road, wires. 23-23.
2: 391 to command.

0: 16-2, 115 Dutch Lane Road, Delaware Rehab and Nursing, in the area for a transformer explosion. 16-2, 115 Dutch Lane Road, Delaware Rehab and Nursing, Empress Court, the transformer explosion, 23-24.
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1: Okay, can you give me 28-1 for that transformer fire? We're still here on the CO call.
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4: I'm heading to 115 Dutch Lane. I'll advise when I get there. Hit 28-1 for now. And then the station 15 will probably clear Empress and meet us there as well.
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372 Atlantic Avenue across the 6th Avenue traffic warning, sir. District 25372 Atlantic Avenue across the 6th Avenue. Transformer on fire. 2326 Earth.

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I'm Barbara Terrace. Russell, Stephanie Road, Garbage Can of Fire. 31-5, 31-6, 31-Chief, 31-EMS, all call. I'm Barbara Terrace, Garbage Can of Fire, 23-28.

0: 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Can you put 7-4 on the assignment as well?
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2: 25-69.
0: Water 56-9. Could you update that call to an outside fire to the operator that I'm going to drop the hole?
1: Alright. All I heard was update to an outside fire at the top of the pole, but you have a lot of radio traffic in the background.
2: Sorry, a lot of stuff. See Osprey nest burning on top of the pole.
1: Where are you, Steve? And Osprey burning. 2330.

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Station 28-2, Bartram Road and Route 9, for Colton. 23-31.

0: Firm for the Having Ocean Boulevard. In talk. Another time, come on, Grant. Burnfield Avenue, Ocean Boulevard, and talk 23rd.
1: Central from 28366, you can clear out Pleasant Valley Road. Scene was handled by PD, no hazards found.
2: RC 28366, you just clear from Pleasant Valley, 2232.

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1: 0675-2333.
2: Sixteen two six six.
1: Myself and PD checked the property twice. This is unfounded. They might have confused it with the lightning going on in the area.
2: Mary says 16266. Nothing found on that 115 Dutch Lane Road. 28166, copy. Per patrols. It's me, number 15, Barbera Drive, or Barbera Terrace. And it looks like the fire's going out now.
0: 31575, proceed. Six, seven, five, receive.

Long Branch, Morris Ave and Ocean Boulevard, intoxicated subject. Miss Sergeant, Long Branch, Morris Ave and Ocean Boulevard, intoxicated subject, 23rd.

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Prince Road and US 9. 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

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District 25, 447 Westwood Avenue for a tree on wires. 2343.

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3: Our cat is down. You can close out stagecoach. State police are going to remain on location.
1: I see we have something down.

This is 54. Lake Avenue and Bond Avenue. Wires and tree down. Tree blocking the roadway. Possibly on vehicle. District 54, Lake Avenue and Bond Avenue. Very tree down, wires down, tree possibly off vehicle. 2347 hours.

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1: 26278,
3: 2348. 831, Lake Avenue, Bond Avenue. Wires down, trees down. Possibly on people. 831, Lake Avenue, Bond Avenue. Wires in a tree down, possibly on people. There's a Dunkin' Donuts, 2348 hours.

0: We had over 3,000 parts per million in the basement. Residence has since been ventilated. It was narrowed down to a portable generator next to a window. All readings are zero. EMS attained multiple RMAs. 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

0: I'm going to go with this is Neptune's from last night. We don't see anything in the area except for what was here last night.
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0: If you could, just put in a message to JCP&L for them to check that pole. It's not theirs, the Board of Ed's, but there is a tree on a pole with a light. I don't know if they can handle it, but if you could put it on their thing and let them deal with it at some point.

0: 26278. We'll put poll numbers into CAD. JCPNL needs to be notified, and the tree rubbing the wires needs to be taken down. Currently, the wire is hanging, not an issue.
1: Receiver clear.

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1: 8390 receiving EMS in front of fire headquarters. 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

Star Inc. to Fit Files, 44 Phoenix Court, Montpelier Street on the cross. 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

northbound motor vehicle accident, next scene. MedStar, interval on the parkway, mile marker 96 over 2, northbound. Motor vehicle accident, next scene, triple zero, nothing.

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0: 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The rest of us will be clear.
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6 pounds, 79 White Street. Brook Apartments, Apartment P, Bravo. I'm responsible for breathing. 6 pounds, 79 White Street. Brook Apartments, Apartment P, Bravo. I'm responsible for breathing. 7 there 16.

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1: 28366. Police Fire Department, and they are now directing traffic.
0: Received. We don't have any calls stacked up, so I'll turn back here. Unless you guys are taking a ride, check anything else out.
1: Received. We haven't had anything else, so we'll see you soon.

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Squadron 321, 1701 Ocean Ave, Asbury Tower, Private 19, Charlie.

MAPS 2 EMS coordinators requested into Hazlitt, 1 Clark Street to Bethany Towers, across the main street for a building evacuation. MAPS 2 and EMS coordinators into Hazlitt, 1 Clark Street to Bethany Towers, and across the main street, Beetle Road, for the building evacuation. 0025 hours.

Great. 1101 Corden Avenue, I make old auto painting for a people versus building. 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

0: 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Those are 26.
1: Just 22, 66.

3921 General, 1 Clark Street, Bethany Towers. Assist evacuation of the building. Squad 3921, 1 Clark Street, Bethany Towers. Assist PD and MAD 2 with evacuation of the building. 0029.

into Point Beach, 400 Arnold Avenue. Covered. One engine. 911, one engine requested in the cover assignment. 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
1: 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We're fine, Point Beach. What was it doing?

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1: I received 28-2 and 28-3 dual tones until further notice. Those are 35.

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1: Is it going to be extended or just an hour or two?
0: No, extended.
1: All right.
0: I'll send a message to the supervisor.
1: Oh, so that's right there. Thank you.

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2: 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The building evacuation, 0037 hours.

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0: And it's on location. 2.5 story, but Frank, nothing shell. Yeah, investigate.
1: I see 16-2, sorry, I'm seeing those are done.
2: Found vehicle on fire in traffic. Coming in now from Marlboro into Bachelor District.
1: Hey, I'm here, then I'm out. I need your tones.

This is 28-2-28-3 from the air mile hard to 2508 Route 18. Vehicle fire was entrapment. Stations 22-28-3 from the air mile marker 2508 Route 18. Vehicle fire was entrapment. 53.

0: 31 Chiefs, Kings Highway and Sierra, 35 South, transformer fire. 31 Chiefs, Kings Highway and Sierra, 35 South, by the post office, transformer on fire, 0054 hours.
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1: The CO alarm at Point Pleasant Beach was a fault detector due to a dryer close proximity. We've also been released from Point Pleasant from the cover assignment. 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

0: 71-2, 31 Chiefs, second alert, Kings Highway, State Route 35 southbound, transformer fire. 71-2, 31 Chiefs, second request, Kings Highway, State Route 35 southbound, transformer fire. 1 o'clock.
1: North 71-2-77-03.
2: 71-2-77, 1 o'clock.
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0: 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County 28-266, 1-10-29.
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1: We have a trouble all going off at 3:30 still. If you get any calls on it, you can disregard it. Right.
0: I'm sorry, what was the address?
1: 330 Stillwell's Corner.
0: Stillwell's Corner is 407.

Kilo Rescue requested in the Monroe. Center out 18 southbound by marker 25 over 8. 16-2 Rescue needed in the Monroe. Center out 18 southbound marker 258.

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1: I saw a vehicle traffic coming our way. So if you can shut it down.
0: It's shut down.
1: And nobody can come down from 520 from the ranch, correct? You have it shut down after that?
0: Affirmative.
1: All right, we're going to start sending vehicles back your way.
2: Northbound and the southbound lane.
0: Affirmative. Thank you.
3: Yeah.

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1: South, 16267.
0: 16267.
1: We'll be clear from the fire alarm. I'll be in service over to Route 18.
0: 16267, receive clear the fire alarm here to Route 18, 111.

0: 2866, good.
1: You guys are going to be coming northbound in the south. Northbound in the southbound lanes on Route 18. Runway shutdown.
0: Tap 4. We're going to be getting on 79 going northbound in the southbound lane, correct?
1: Yeah, we got a Route 18. It's going to be on 18 southbound. We're going to go northbound in the southbound lanes.
0: Tap 4.
2: Evacuation center set up. 39-2, to your firehouse, 372 Middle Road, station 39-2. For the evacuation center set up, 113 hours.

0: 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Squad 8221, 91 Minuteman Circle, cross of 50 Ross Drive. Medical tendon activation must assist unknown injuries, 113.
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MedStar in Long Branch 192, overlook as intact 115.

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Squad 2121 Duty Crew 46, Beacon Boulevard, Cross of Park Ave, Brooksinger 116.

requested air 60135 view in north of the Middletown Post Office. Assist with traffic in reference to transformer fire. 713 fire police. 16010035 says PD in reference to a transformer fire 116th

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Your firehouse, 372 Middle Road, 639-2. 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
1: Tiki Dispatch, my district and 2340 Church Road, Friday Fire Alarm. And you have myself and 2368 responding.
2: 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We have a crew standing by in the building ready to go. We just need a 282. You could still hit 282 stones.
0: I already see 282 stones.
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Yellow Knife Road, followed. Clay Tail, 40 Church Road, cross off. Yellow Knife Road. 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

0: 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I'm 18.
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2: Command squad, first down at East Main Street, intoxicated subject. Command squad, first down at East Main Street, in the Madison for intoxicated subject 125.

0: 636 responding.
1: 28375 responding. 28375, 126. 831. 1400 Ocean Avenue. Berkeley Hotel, across Sunset Avenue. Elevator rescue. 831. 1400 Ocean Avenue, the Berkeley Hotel, 6th Avenue to Sunset Avenue. Elevator rescue, 126.
0: Lexington on Central.
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0: MedStar in Savannah Swamps, 580 East Main Street, for a second intoxicated subject. MedStar in Savannah Swamps, 580 East Main Street, for a second intoxicated subject, 120.
1: The fourth floor.

0: 2366 Central. 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
1: 2391, I'm in service with you.
0: Before you see if I'll let the other dispatcher know, thank you.
1: No worries. 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
0: 2366, 2391 on the scene, 130.

21 duty crew, 57 Jackson Street, Carson Center Street. Very possible fall victim. 1521 duty crew, 57 Jackson Street, Carson Center Street. Possible fall victim. I'm able.

0: 15, number 57, Dragon Street. Purple mosquito, poisoning. Station 15, number 57, Dragon Street, purple mosquito, poisoning. 133.
1: I'm just making sure he has enough manpower there.
2: Yeah, I'm up here. I have some guys. Thank you.

21, all calls. And Mills 3221 into Brattleboro. 57 Jackson Street, cross of Bennett Street. Possible CO poisoning with 4 patients. Well, 1521 all calls. Well, 3221 mutual aid in Brattleboro. 57 Jackson Street, cross of Bennett Street. Possible CO alarm poisoning. 4 patients, 138.

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1: On location with EMS and police. 2.5-story residential. Have numerous residents on the outside. I'll be investigating.

0: 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We're going to be free and available. 141.
1: Seventy-one-two, the fire police. You still in the area?
2: Yeah, go ahead.
1: Yeah. Hang out a minute if you can. We might have to shut down the other side of the highway. All right, we'll come up to you.
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0: 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Station 15, second alert, 57 Jackson Street, for CO poisoning, 143.
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0: North, I can't get a pole number. 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

0: Squad 2621, 90 Arrowwood Road, Harbor Bridge Homes, apartment S, Foxtrot, small victim, witnesses only. Squad 2621, 90 Arrowwood Road, apartment S, Foxtrot, Harbor Bridge Homes, small victim, witnesses 150.
1: Mercy, low hood, mouth.
2: Uh, 1530 requested 57 Jackson Street for possible CO poisoning. 1530 requested 57 Jackson Street for possible CO poisoning. 151.

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1: Fire north from Middletown, Route 35, come in.
2: Sixth Avenue and Emory Street, vehicle fire. 83-1, Sixth Avenue and Emory Street, vehicle.

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1: Two-story apartment building, nothing showing at this time.
0: 16266, two-story apartment building, nothing showing at this time. 201.

Sergeant Long Branch, 398 Willow Ave, Division Street, apartment number 2, assault victim, scene secure. Med Sergeant Long Branch, 398 Willow Ave, apartment number 2, cross of Division Street, assault victim, scene secure, 204.

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Osprey Hotel. Correction, on second behind Osprey. Facial injury. Danger. Medstar. Manus 1 on second behind the Osprey Hotel. Facial injury seems secure. True left.

start in the Aberdeen, 6403 Central Ave. Avalon at Aberdeen Station, difficulty breathing. Med start in Aberdeen, 6403 Central Ave. Avalon at Aberdeen Station, home, difficulty breathing, 212.

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Sure. 2223, 139 Delta Drive, crosses Westbrook Drive. Sure. 227.

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0: Simple.

0: I'm clear, Route 18. State DOT is on location. I'll be heading to Bolesi.
1: RC 2266, 233.

Yeah. 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Yeah, we have a crew. 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

0: 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It's a 2.5-story residential in Northenshaw. We'll be investigating.
1: Received 2826 and 2368. 2.5-story residential. 235.

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Mailing on the ground. 8321 Second Ave and Main Street. Mailing on the ground. Good day, sir.

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1: 266.
0: We have carbon monoxide reading throughout the room. I also have four patients requesting EMS to evaluate BLS type injuries. Two grand more real quick.
1: Are you seeing other CO readings in the residents? Four patients, 240. Do you have the squad out there, or do you need to call your police dispatcher?
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31, 31 Chief, 810 Washington Avenue, across up to Jefferson Street, Bob. 318, 319, 31 Chief, 810 Washington Avenue, across Jefferson Street, Bob. 31.

0: 28391, you're calling Central.
1: Yeah, sorry, it's 28266. Gas company's on location. We also have ventilation in progress. And four BLS arm is.
0: 28266, receive ventilation in progress. 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

9-31 Chief, Second Ward, 810 Washington Avenue, across the Jefferson Street, Brown. 31-9-31 Chief, 810 Washington Avenue, across the Jefferson Street to Lincoln Street, Brown. I'm a second, 307.

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1: 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I'll intercede. Two story residential, nothing showing at 315.

one Bentley lane off of Pilgrim Hollow Road, Robin. 371, one Bentley lane, Robin. 343.

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31, 12, holding in place, Purcell Pine Hill Road, TR. 31, 12, holding in place, cross of Pine Hill Road, TR. 347,

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Pull of one engine. 26-1 ladder. 63 east passageway. Cross of Patton Court. Report a fire in the garage. 26-2 full station, 12-1 engine, 26-1 ladder, 63 East Partridge Way, cross of Patton Court, Buffalo Church Fire, 353.

0: 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MedStar into Aberdeen, 797 Prospect Ave, crosses the Mayor Way. Crisis transport, see not secure.
1: 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Station 261 in the area of 21 Yorktown Drive for rubbish. 357.
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1: Squad 2621, 63 East Parsonage Way, across the Van Cleve Road, structure fire. Squad 2621, 63 East Parsonage Way, across the Van Cleve Road, structure fire.
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0: On the scene, side Alpha. A two-story single-family dwelling, a fire show on the garage. I got established command across the street.
1: 1266, on scene, two-story residential. You got fire showing from the garage. Command post established across the street, 403.

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1: Alright, 360 is complete. 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
0: 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Fire in the garage. You have a basement. 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

0: 3259.
1: County, we're at 12 Holman. There's nobody home. The homeowner I spoke to over the Ring camera, they're not home. He said he hasn't received any alarms from the alarm company or anything like that.
0: That's all we have from State Police. Switch over to Central. 8281, switch over to Central as well.

0: Oil and wire on that. Primers are complete, division one and division number two, and negative. We got two lines operating.
1: Never say fire's knocked. 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We have two lines operating. 413.
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0: 315 316 312, second call, 33 Winter Place, cross of Harmony Avenue, Fire. 315 316 312, second call, 33 Warren Place, cross of Harmony Avenue, the fire alarm, 333.
1: Long Branch, 99 Cooper Ave, cross of Long Branch Ave, vomiting. Next start into Long Branch, 433. Correction. 99 Cooper Ave, cross of Long Branch Ave, vomiting. 433.
2: Central 2391 is going to the first call, and 28375 will be going to the second call on a call number two.
3: Alright, so 28391 to Lorraine, 28375 to 11 Nolan, and I have an additional one at 71 Nolan, if you guys can handle that after 11.

0: 35, 316, second alert for a second call, 331, place pilot. 315, 316, second alert, second call, 331, place pilot. Second request, 440.
1: The general will be on this evening.

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0: 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We have one patient inside on dialysis, can't be removed from the retina.

0: Station 1 hash story residential, not the jump next year. Be out of that. See you in 2368 left flank.
1: I see 2837 arrive in 1.5 story residential. Nothing showing. 442.

0: Canada Romeo 211. Can you also start me PSENG, please?
1: Receive public service at 445.
2: Yeah, it will be clear, 21 Nolan. Or 71 Nolan.
1: You're clear. Going to the next one, 445.

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1: Very easy, sir. Yeah. They're just marked it under control, so you guys go back to South.
0: Copy that. Thank you, County.
1: No, thank you. 447. All right, you can ride 31576. 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
1: And the residents, ventilation in progress.

0: probably got to give you time, but any time on PSEG?
1: Their official ETA? ASAP.
0: Thank you, guys. Appreciate it.
1: So I'll close that one as well. 453.

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1: Maybe the scale is back. 23 and 32 are going to go ready when they're packed up.
0: Receive. 23 and 32 are going to go ready when they're all packed up at 4:55 hours.

0: Another update. We did end up killing the generator. We did speak to the homeowner. 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We're not getting any readings for out. We just been late.
1: Received 8281. 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
0: 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Alarm is set off due to power failure for the sprinkler pump.
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1: Pretty few. 2375, we're at the 8th Marine.
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0: We're clear from Atlantic. We have barricaded the road off from Ludlow to 6th Avenue with PD. They'll try to come out and check the toll periodically.
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64, 75 Mount Further Wall, close to Smithbury Road, Toronto. 16-1, 2nd Ward, 275 Mount Further Wall, close to Smithbury, Toronto. 133.

0: Command. All fire units are going to be clear, except with the exception of 26-330 on scene and the EMS units.
1: All firemen, clear in the middle of 537 hours.

Yes, sir, into wall. Route 138 eastbound near mile marker 106, possible diabetic emergency. MedStar into wall. Route 138 eastbound near mile marker 106 at 5 minutes.

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0: 317, 31 Chief, 31 EMS, all call, 272 East Road, cross the state route 36, Marlow. 313, 317, 31 Chief, 31 EMS, all call, 272 East Road, cross the state route 36 North, Marlow, activation 547 hours.
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317, Central Alert, 272 East Road, Ferrer Road Avenue, State Road 36, North of Harlan. 313-317, Second Alert, 272 East Road, Ferrer Road Avenue, State Road 36, North of Harlan, Regulation 52.

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1: 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I'll add them.
0: No, that's all good. 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
2: 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We have positive CO readings in the residence. We'll be setting up for ventilation.
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0: 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Arriving at Pen Oak, two-story residential occupied, nothing shown from the exterior. 16268. 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
1: 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I spoke to 9966, I want to have any further alerts to this being multiple false alarms.
0: Yeah, correct. You can just get any further alerts. Did you get this from the alarm company or passerby? Do you know?
1: Give me a second. Let me find out. Actually, it looks like a patrol officer called in.
0: All right, it's my understanding the alarm should be passed. I'll be over there in a few minutes.
1: Yes.
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1: So far, sir.

North 384 Atlantic Avenue. Wire down. 25 in front of 384 Atlantic Avenue, wire down.

Creek, 71 Nolan Road, Hall Row, middle school, Farler, 22, 22, 23, 71 Nolan Road, Hall Row, Moore.

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District 22, 191 Second Street, Fulton Street to Stone Street, 2-3.

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0: Two unit on the air.
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0: 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They wanted to cancel fire.
1: I will be advised on that. I'll talk to my captain in a minute here, but thank you.
0: Great, so you want me to hold off on further right now?
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1: 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You said you're in service?
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1: Thank you.
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1: 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We are investigating. 4470 establishing command 302 Philadelphia.

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So 3134 Cherry Tree Farm Road, Preston Bay Berry Lane, for a dog bite. 7-6.

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0: Mission 821, Minuteman and Williamsburg assist you. 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
0: Alright, I got Roslyn Cole, which is in Silverdale. You can dispatch 19-2.
1: I'm sorry, which 19 station you radio cough?
0: 19-2, please.
1: AC 19-2. And just so you know, Belmont Court, they have an EMS call for altered mental status at that CO alarm. I imagine that might be symptoms as well.
2: Yeah, 82-81 arriving. Treating the railway. We out.
1: 82-81.

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1: And I got one on Belmont, and I got to see what we're going to be handle that.
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1: 5 Longacre, 741.
2: Two ambulances on the road, 12 EP in court, cross Elk Carlton Drive, CO alarm was sent from 492 Roslyn Road, cross the south entrance. First CO alarm was sent from 1521 all calls, 2 calls, 72 ambulances on the road, second alarm, 12 EP in court, cross the Carlton Drive, CO alarm was sent from 492 Roslyn Road, cross the Elk Charles Place, Silvery Home Community. First CO alarm was sent from 7...

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It's 12-1. It's been Allison. 8 Peachtree Lane. See ya. It's 12-1 in the Manalpin, 8 Peachtree Lane, CF, 743 hours.

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1: Yeah, 187.
0: Mike, I don't think it's going to be an alarm issue. You guys can head to the third call.
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3: 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Cross of Irwin Avenue at East Park Wall. 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The Park Wall. Stage for a missing person, 10.

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1: 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We're getting readings.
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0: 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GCP and all the heads up we're going to be looking for.
1: Yeah, sure. They're in storm mode, obviously.

0: Okay, 429 Roslyn's going to be the generator issue. Ventilators and red tag. You can cancel the BLS for Roslyn.
1: Very well. I'm sorry, you said things are clear?
0: Oh, yeah, I left that part out. Yeah, we're going to be able to take it. You too, brother.

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1: 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JCP and I was notified already. You guys need another alert? 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
1: And 11 for a phone number.
0: They've already been notified.
1: Very good. Nothing showing at this point. You can't hold on further alerts.
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0: Hey, call off on further. 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I can give you another poll note if you want.
1: No, the police gave it to us already, and we called a new one in. I think it's the same as, I mean, weren't you guys at number 9 or something last night? Quite a few times.
0: Yeah, affirmative. It looks like the wires burn off the top of one of the fuses, but it could possibly be arcing back over. We'll hang on another 10 minutes before we clear.
1: Crazy.

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1: All right.
0: Just if P&L is notified, no ETA. Obviously, they're in storm mode.
1: Good copy. Can you do me a favor and dispatch the fire police, please?

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1: Yeah, good.
0: Did you come out of Long Acre yet, or are you still in there?
1: I can't come out of the way. Let's switch to ops since we're pretty close.

0: 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The alarm of symptoms. District 38, second alert, 1203, Turf Drive. The alarm of symptoms, 836.
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0: 8 and 386, just use caution approaching the area. I guess it's all undermined there from some type of water main break. 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
1: 386,

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1: Hey, one, go back up top.

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I got a tree fucking roadway, Emily's Hill Road, and Burlington Path. 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
0: 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There's two breaks here.
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21, 818 Island Springs Road, off of West Palm Branch. Lift assist, unknown injuries. Squad 3221, 818 Island Springs Road, off of West Palm Branch. Lift assist, unknown injuries. 94.

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85, 21, and 17, 21, 66 East Washington Avenue, across the Central Avenue, apartment 71, F Foxtrot Medical 1. Good, 85, 21, and 17, 21, 66 East Washington Avenue, across the Central Avenue, apartment 71, F Foxtrot Medical 1. 9, 20.

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1: 366, nice wait.
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0: I got the pull number in the CAD. We just notified GCPNL. Sure, they should clear.
1: They should clear 930.

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1: will be clear. Warm was set off to malfunction from power failures.
0: 28 clear, non-thermal.
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Icon 12 on Washington Avenue, close to Jersey Street, part 4. First assist. 283-2112 on Washington Avenue, close to Jersey Street, apartment 4, for a list assist. 9 minutes.

and around 116 Virginia Avenue. Wilsonville Street, the First Presbyterian Church. Or two patients, one respiratory, 160. Sternum out of 116 Virginia Avenue across the South Street, First Presbyterian Church for two patients. One's a respiratory, one's a 60. 9.

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1: Apartment A Alpha 47 for the medical alarm 9 3.

Palestinian living, I'm an elephant, ground floor near the nurse's station, all victims head injury. I'm

0: in Wolf State, Church Street, North Campbell Avenue. Thanks, B. And Restory. 131 and 23 second call, 1 State, Church Street, across Campbell Avenue, 1st and Street, and Restory.
1: Sunny Park down in the garage, over canceling. 351. Sunny Park down in the garage for an odor of gasoline. 952.

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0: 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It's gotta be a propane hose that's leaking.

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0: we're clearing Center Street.
1: Appreciate your standing down.

MedStar in Tan Falls, 165 Swimming River Road, cross of Parmley Road. Motor vehicle accident, headache. MedStar in Tan Falls, 165 Swimming River Road, cross of Parmley Road for a motor vehicle accident, headache, 10%.

0: 28-2 and 3 will be clear Center Street.
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1: Can you just attach me to the charge supply call? I never called in service on here, but we were also clear the gas is secure. AmeriGas is going to be responding.
2: Very sick.
3: Destiny Hawks, we care of Bayshore. Room 222, bit 2, leaving from a Foley catheter. 182117 North Deer Street. Stephanie Road, complete care of Bayshore. Room 222, bit 2, bleeding from a Foley catheter. 1036.

0: All right, Coors Line.
1: Yeah, check.
0: Is that the same location that you guys were at about an hour ago?
1: Yeah, that's the same location. There's not much we can do until J.C. Peel shows up and the runway is shut down.
0: Seriously, you know, just assign the station clear.
1: Yeah, you can go ahead and do that.

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Second call pending, the West End Avenue and Ocean Avenue, the West End Avenue beach entrance for a leg injury. MedStar, 2 calls pending in Long Branch, 800 Ocean Avenue crossing North Lake Drive at St. Michael's Church. 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Second call is going to be West End Avenue and Ocean Avenue, the West End Avenue beach entrance for a leg injury. 10th

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37 Norwood Avenue, across the town, over street, in the driveway, fall victim. Men starting along Branch 37 Norwood Avenue, across the town, over street, fall victim. 10-13.

Second line 715 North Beer Street, cross Bethany Road, complete care of Bayshore. 222 bed 2, bleeding from a catheter. 1821, second alert, 715 North Beer Street, cross Bethany Road, complete care of Bayshore. 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
3: 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Was that Parmalee and Laurel?
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0: Detroit 575, just to confirm you copied that right, Atlantic and Baruch.
1: Yeah, Tank. 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
1: 274, go.
0: 274, you can stand down. 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
1: We've already made notification. We've made notification at time of dispatch.
0: All right, copy.
1: Thank you, though.
0: Copy.

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1: Kevin, can you just repeat that?
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0: Out 26167. 180 can proceed and everything else can hold in quarters.
1: I'm holding with 180, everyone else can return.
2: The same poll for the cross street of Fripper Root. Can we see if we get a second dispatch for the fire police, please?
1: I receive all of them again.

0: Park Police in Lanigan, Baruch, requested to assist with traffic control. 25 Fire Police requested in Lanigan, Baruch, and also by the DPW yard on Atlantic. Traffic control.
1: Almost accept.
2: The service dropped to the house, disconnected. House number would be 17. It disconnected from the secondary. I'll get you a pulled number.
1: Okay, yours is going to be unfounded. We're just checking Heather now.

0: Have
1: you made further updates to JCP&L on this Atlantic Avenue issue?
0: Just what we've been told. They needed to get out there, and their reply was storm mode every time.
1: All right, if we could at some point, if you make another contact, to advise them that people aren't going to be able to get out of their homes, and it's in front of the community pool that's packed.

Deercrest and Crawford's Corner wires. 618, Deercrest and Crawford's wires bonus.

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1: Affirmative, Chief.
0: I didn't see anything at the intersection of Deer Crest and Crawford's. So I'm starting to head up Deer Crest now. Just double check it, maybe I missed something.
1: Crazy. Six, seven, saying that it's at Red Hill, Middletown Road. Do you want to sketch check there? Three, two.

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So 34G's Great Lake calling 011 Oak Street, north of Oak Drive, Jersey Shore, post-acute, room 38 for the cardiac.

27 Charlie Terry, Special Boy Court, Nexus Hot Dogs, inside Prairie, subject in and out of consciousness. Vince Garner, Long Branch, 27 Charlie Terry, Special Boy Court, Nexus Hot Dogs, inside for a subject in and out of consciousness.

0: Thanks, Nate.
1: JCP&L still in storm mode, and can you know ETA for that?
0: Oh yeah, they're going to be in storm mode for quite a few days.
1: Thank you.

Assist PD with a invest, a officer requested only. 991 713 Ashley Avenue, assist PD with an invest of a belted lawn chair. There is no fire. Requesting a fire officer only. 141st.

Columbia Degree 19, Cherry Tree Farm Road. Cousin Millbrook Drive, St. Mary's Church, East Fall Victim. Heading to Recon 31 Degree 19, Cherry Tree Farm Road, cross of Millbrook Drive to St. Mary's Church, inside, in the front, 3 Fall Victim, head injury, 143.

0: 8466.
1: Patrols are not going back out. They said it's the same one from multiple calls. We put the JCP&L notification numbers in the call already.
0: Let me see. You can clear this.
1: Okay, for clear.

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An issue with an oxygen tank. Low O2. 26, 2111 Jamestown Road, cross of Stratford Drive. Issue with an oxygen tank. Low O2 12.

close. First month on Long Branch, 787 Ocean Avenue, across the north of Lake Drive. Unit 811, arrest 40. Second call is in Eaton Town, 95 White Golf Road, the Meadowbrook. Room 425 for arrest oblique. MedStar, two calls pending. First call on the Long Branch, 787 Ocean Avenue, across the north Lake Drive, Unit 811. Arrest 40. Second call pending is in Eaton Town, 55 White Golf Road, the Meadowbrook. Room 425 for arrest oblique.

25 9 Charlie 382 Cedar Avenue. The Bruce Springsteen Archives Center. Fire alarm. 25 9 Charlie 382 Cedar Avenue. Fire alarm. Full sentence.

Country second call, 4 Tower Road, cross up at first court. Dehydration. 15, 21 degrees, second call. 1 ambulance on the road, 4 Tower Road, cross up at first court. Dehydration, 12 Tower.

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134 degree 33 Memorial Drive, heat exhaustion. 134 degree 33 Memorial Drive for heat exhaustion.

2100 here, Steensburg Beach. At the end of Beacon Boulevard. Some type of water related issue. 2100 crew. In Steensburg Beach. At the end of Beacon Boulevard. A water related issue. Unknown further. 1236.

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0: Four four three stagecoach, you're gonna hold off on towing. The utility's going to investigate. It's probably the same one that we've been chasing.
1: Yep, yeah, I figured. You want me just assign station to it?
0: You can put 3288. 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
0: Good.
1: Alarms were set off due to batteries starting to die. There's no power in the building. So district will be clear.
0: 84's off. 1241.

just 2582 Morningside, or to Morningstar Road. Brother Lantern Lightway, Cardiac. Lantern walk down to 2582 Morningstar Road, Brother Lantern Lightway, Cardiac. Go for

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Room 214. Possible stroke. Squad 2621, second call, one ambulance on the road, 445 Route 9 South. From the Cover Bridge Boulevard at the Merivee, room 214 for a possible stroke. 12 for the...

47 Rush, you called the White Street Police Headquarters for a possible assault victim seen as secure. That's 38 Town, 47 Broad Street, across from White Street Police Headquarters. A possible assault victim seen is secure 12%.

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1: They are going to the windmill 12-5.

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1: All right, this is on private property.

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0: It's cable and phones.

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0: I'm having issues with the DPW phone. If District 54 needs us, I'll be responding over.
1: All right. It is a, it's a state road. It's Route 71. That'd be local. 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It'd be the state. 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
0: I'll put eyes on it. 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

0: Tacoma, patient 31 Wally Town Road. I have a two-story type 2, not the truck in the exterior. Be out of that statement.
1: I think it's going to be on Boulevard going into Asbury's and Neptune's jurisdiction. You can hold up on DOT.
2: Very well. Thank you.

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for the Vengeance. 361, 1 requested 5 hold court, or 361, 6-8.

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0: Just an update. The wire has broken itself free from the trees, now burning on the ground. So when my engine gets here, they can just put out the tree. Any update on JCDNL or no?
1: No, they're not giving any updates.
0: Didn't think so. Thank you.

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Station 63-2, 205 Meinzer Street off of Locust for a fire alarm. 1324.

0: 63267 will be on location. Is there an actual address or no?
1: They gave us an address of 205 Miser Street, but it wouldn't validate.
0: All right, received.
1: It does look like the alarm company spoke with the homeowner, gave the proper passcode for a false alarm, but I don't know if they're on location.
0: All right, received. I'll be out investigating. I am on monitor.
1: Great. 13 to mine.
2: I saw you, Kiev. Are you checking in service as well?

0: Holden Quarters, this has already been reported. We handled it the other night. ICPNL is aware.
1: 3C Holden Quarters, order reported to GCPNL.
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1: Is there any way we can update JCKNL that the currently down wire is potentially going to catch the pole on fire next?
2: Tell them, though.

7 Brick Boulevard, the Mayor V. Bedroom on the first floor, low blood pressure. So 26, 21, 445, Route 9, South Coast, 7 Brick Boulevard, the Mayor V. Bedroom on the first floor, low blood pressure. 30 seconds.

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2: not sure if you heard, Mac, but now the pole is actively on fire.
1: Copy that. The pole is on fire now. I have yet to get back through. Just speed up.
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0: 321 ladder, 321 tanker. Winds are being circled on Emily Shell Road for tree down the roadway. Speed 321, 321 ladder, 321 tanker. Winds are being circled on Emily Shell Road for a tree down the roadway. 1343.
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0: The nature of this, is it going to be a tree down?

between 291 and Supreme Court, crossing Joyce Avenue for a crisis scene is not secure. MedStar into Aberdeen, 291 and Supreme Court, crossing Joyce Avenue for a crisis scene is not secure. 13.4.

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I'll need Belmar Bridge. 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

0: 2861 on the Ocean Avenue Bridge. I have a fall victim, leg injury, on the northbound side of the bridge. 2861, the bridge, I'm on Ocean Avenue. Are you fall victim? Leg injury.
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0: 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We saw a pre-alert come by.
1: Negative. Cops were called out with it and they said disregard.
0: Who called out?
1: The cops were calling it out and they said disregard. It was nothing.
0: See, thank you.
2: 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Russell Shore Drive, Bears Landing Restaurant, inside, near Sinkby. 17-21 and 85, 21 2 Bay Avenue, Russell Shore Drive, Bears Landing Restaurant, inside, 4 near Sinkby, 14th.

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0: All of our units will be clear. 8-5's heading over to assist 16-1.
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Station 631, second alert, 111 Nutmeg Road off of Normandy Court for an electrical box sparking with flames. 14, 19.

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All right, our call taker just upgraded us to ALS for chest pains. 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

6141, Ocean Ave and Poplar, cyclist truck. 6141, Ocean Ave and Poplar, first cyclist truck. 1442.

0: Your vehicle is out of units. I'm going to see you Ocean Pineville. And that was complete.
1: Reach the canceling mechanism, you're complete, 1447. 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
0: 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I'll handle the rest of it.
1: Thanks, sir.

restaurant is in both Heritage Boulevard in the area of Diane Drive. Call victim. Restaurant is in both Heritage Boulevard in the area of Diane Drive. Call victim.

0: 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We're still checking the area. We have nothing so far.
1: Received.

48 Death Valley Drive, south of Carlton Drive, all victims. Head injury 1521, due to 48 Dunberry Drive, south of Carlton Drive, all victims, head injury 14.

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This is 3430 crew, 112 Cardinal Road, Teola. That's it.

50 Birmingham Drive, south of Portsmouth Road. And subject in a lot of pain from a previous fall. 26-21-50 Birmingham Drive, south of Portsmouth Road. Pain from a previous fall. 15, there's

Westbound 31 to Freeway Counter, Route 35, crossing Canterbury Court, Arbor Terrace, room 263. Dizziness. Westbound 31 on duty, Freeway 800, Route 35, crossing Canterbury Court, the Arbor Terrace, room 263 for dizziness. 15, 15.

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0: Yeah, they're saying now the pole, the top part of it, looks like it's going to fall. It's burning through. There's flames now.
1: Like that since 2:30 this morning.
0: Very well.

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On the Iron Whale, the AP rooftop. Thank you. 3321-1200 Ocean Avenue, from the 5th Avenue. Above the Iron Whale at the 8th rooftop. Thank you. Thank you.

Second call, two ambulances on the road. 14 Center Street, Apartment B, Bravo. That's on Harrison Avenue. RDX. 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
2: South 26180 as well.

2183 Second Alert, 2347 Avenue across at Grove Place. A fever. 2183 Second Alert, 2347 across at Grove Place for a fever. 50.

Manitowoc Inlet near La Grande Pointe, off of Diabetic. Mr. Manitowoc, at the Manitowoc Inlet and near La Grande Pointe for a possible diabetic or stroke. 50.

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0: 285 and 267 is in service.
1: Where is it?
2: South 16266 will be on location. Two-story residential home. Be out investigating.
1: 1032.

mutilated in Manal's and 50 Birmingham Drive across the Portsmouth Road for a fall victim. Bariatric. But 1521 mutilated in Manal's and 50 Birmingham Drive across the Portsmouth Road for a fall victim. Bariatric. 15.

215 Sixth Avenue, Coral Harbor, Route 218, Chesapeake. 15 45.

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Room 216 for a respiratory, 15 21 316 Highlands Main Street, the Manor. Room 216 for a respiratory.

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1: Beggars, the one time I didn't ask you.
0: Yeah, it's no big deal.
1: I'll reopen it. 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

a signal call. 210 Telegraph Hill Road, Petville Park, for syncope in the lower field. Flight 1821, second call, 110 Telegraph Hill Road, Phillips Park, for adult male syncope in the lower field. 1601.

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I'm starting a long branch. 40 layer street, cross the landmark, please, in front of the Gold Stand, very call victim. Okay.

altitude technical. 3710, we're 9 south, real raceway mall. 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Steve, ball victim. 15.

21 Kenny Road and Turtle Hollow Drive. In and out of consciousness. 126 21 Fifth and Cole, two ambulances already on the road, Kenny Road and Turtle Hollow Drive. I'm just in and out of consciousness, 16 points.

MedStar Aberdeen, 33 Aberdeen Road, unit 328 in Tree Haven 3, building number 5. For an overdose. MedStar Aberdeen, 33 Aberdeen Road, unit 328, Tree Haven 3, building number 5, for an overdose. 1644.

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Medical alarm, subject not feeling well. Med Star Ocean Township, 2126 Apollo Street, close to Collins Avenue, Twinburg Village Apartments. Apartments 5D Bravo, subject not feeling well, 1646.

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MedStar into Owl Township, 2546 Morningstar Road, cross off Collier Road, frame medical alarm.

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Rotham Marketplace, apartment 19, Cedar. MedStar into Long Branch, 73 Cedar Avenue. Also, Marketplace, Glen Ellen Apartments, apartment 19, Cedar. 17 there.

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112 Avenue, across the Hudson Avenue. Respiratory. 131 D3, 112 Cedar Avenue, across the Hudson Avenue, North Middle Town section. Respiratory. 70 degrees.

two for cardiac. So 45, 21, fire alert. 766 Broad Street, close to Overplay, Sunrise, Shrewsbury, room 322 for cardiac. 72.

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1: All units are clear, 1759.

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0: All right, there's not much we could really do here when the wind blows at this arc. They've been out without power since the 2nd. If you can ask JCP and they'll really give these guys a look at, please.
1: Receive, we have advised them.
0: Thank you, sir.
2: Apartment, zeros throughout. Ran the oven, ran the dryer, still zeros. Shut them both down, clear to come out. Down 4.

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2: 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District 65, Laura Lard and Spruce for an audible fire alarm in the area. 1822.

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2: 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Precautionary. Unknown nature. 134 duty crew. 25 Neptune Boulevard, close to Washington Avenue Police Headquarters for precautionary.

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2: MedStar Long Branch 596. I'm going to try again. 596 Russell Avenue off of William Street. Difficulty breathing. MedStar Long Branch 596 Russell Avenue off of William Street for difficulty breathing. 1842.

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Front State Parkway. 114-01, local northbound, vehicle smoking. District 18 on the parkway. 114-01, local northbound, vehicle smoking, 836.

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1: Avenue A Command, go ahead.
2: No active fire, slight smoke condition. Have all units respond at a reduced rate.
1: All 39 and 65 units going to number 4 Avenue A, respond, reduced rate for the chief on scene. All units going to 4 Avenue A, respond in, reduced rate. No active fire, 1848.
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0: 32266. ALS and BLS to 1 Patterson Lane, cross Millstone Road, altered medical status. Subjects reporting they can't get through on 911.
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0: Get on at Red Hill Road, exit 114 and come north in the outers. I don't see anything evident.
1: Thank you.

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1: The outers.
0: Yep, get on at 114. And just come north in the outers.

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District 18, second alert. Phone marker 14001 Parkway northbound local lanes for vehicle smoking. 18, 54.

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1: Thank you.

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0: and it was negative. Residents was told to just give it a good cleaning. All District 39 units are clear. Command's terminated.
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21 Juniper, 21 Juniper, 21 Juniper, 21 Juniper, 21 Juniper, 21 Juniper, 21 Juniper, 21 Juniper, 21 Juniper, 21 Juniper, 21 Juniper, 21 Juniper, 21 Juniper, 21 Juniper, 21 Juniper, 21 Juniper, 21 Juniper, 21 Juniper, 21 Juniper, 21 Juniper, 21 Juniper, 21 Juniper, 21 Juniper, 21 Juniper, 21 Juniper, 21 Juniper, 21 Juniper, 21 Juniper, 21 Juniper, 21 Juniper, 21 Juniper, 21 Juniper, 21 Juniper, 21 Juniper, 21 Juniper, 21 Juniper, 21 Juniper, 21 Juniper, 21 Juniper, 21 Juniper, 21 Juniper, 21 Juniper, 21 Juniper, 21 Juniper, 21 Juniper, 21 Juniper, 21 Juniper, 21

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Coming from a previous motor vehicle accident. The three takes 2154 Chestnut Way for the Fulton Old Drive for pain from a previous motor vehicle accident.

sorry, St. Paul's Garden State Parkway, northbound express lanes, mile marker 108, over 6 for a motor vehicle accident. That's Garden St. Paul's Garden State Parkway, northbound express lanes, mile marker 108, over 6 for a motor vehicle accident. Thank you, sir.

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1, 318, 31 Chief, 31 EMS, all cool. In the area of Whippoorwill Valley Road and Down Road, where a few dark patches of smoke in the air. 31 1, 31 8, 31 Chief, 31 EMS, all call. Whippoorwill Valley Road and Down Road, where a few dark patches of smoke in the air. 1952.

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2: Ordinary. Nothing evident for on the exterior. I'll be establishing bright marks coming.
0: Erasing. Error, two-story ordinary, nothing shown. 1952.
1: At the 16.
3: 66, go ahead.
1: Chief, we're going to speed you down at Whippoorwill, and we'll take a look around.
3: 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I'm going to be with them, but so far it's unfounded.
1: Copy.

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1: Right arm spin.
0: You can return 86, I'll handle 3575. Attempt to make contact to a property manager also, have them respond out.
1: Receive. 8680, copy.
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2: Please, you can return to base.